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1: Desde Staten Island, New York.
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1: Easy now, no need figure down. Rock that run, that this how we from. Easy now, no need figure down.

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2: Let me drive, let me drive, let me drive to the left, to the right, to the left, to the right, to the left.

I hit the boy up and then I go skating a Rari. Baby, welcome to the party. Bitch, I'm a thot, get me lit. 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